Back-to-back Christian hits, 24 hours a day. This is IEC 100.3 FM. That was Toby Mack with Promised Land. Stephen DeLopoulos before that with Seasons. And I'm Patty Burchill. Thanks for joining me this afternoon. I've got a quick note here from the IEC 100.3 FM calendar. Norton Sun Health Corporation will be closed this Monday. That's tomorrow. The ER will be open for any emergencies, and the cough and cold clinic will also be open with their regular hours from 8 a.m. to 8 p.m. It's Labor Day, so most everything else is closed. Here's Eli Gabel. This is Glory Bound here on IEC 100.3 FM.

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Forking and Country, KB and Stephen Malcolm. 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Reliant K before that was Sadie Hawkins' Dance. You know, the Ig Nobel Awards are given every year to quirky, imaginative contributions to science, some things that you just kind of tilt your head and go, huh? They got funding to do what? So, the awards were given on Thursday night last week, the 36th annual Ig Nobel Prizes. Normally, they're held in America, but the venue changed to Europe this year over concerns about attendees being able to get visas because it includes people from all over the world. The event has no link to the Nobel Prizes, which will be announced early next month, but here we go. The digital magazine called The Annals of Improbable Research is the one that gives out these prizes. 10 teams were honored for things such as studying cock

0: cockroach milk and discovering that that milk packs three times as much energy as milk proteins from cows. So drink your cockroach milk. Also studied the perfect aerodynamic study of nose blowing. Yeah, blowing your nose. How does that work? And here's another one. The Ig Nobel Prize for Technology was granted for the pioneering use of mosquito proboscises, that's mosquito noses, right, as high-resolution 3D printing nozzles, process called necroprinting. Yeah, using that mosquito nose to 3D print small things. Yeah, Ig Nobel Prizes, crazy.
1: Come on, future mommies. 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And one, and two, and three.
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0: Here's the weather forecast from IC 100.3 FM. Cloudy skies today with isolated showers, highs in the mid-50s with light winds. Tonight, cloudy with scattered showers, lows in the upper 40s with light winds. And tomorrow, Labor Day, cloudy skies with scattered showers, highs in the mid-50s, northeast winds to 10 miles an hour. I'm Patty Burchill. That's the weather forecast. 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

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Here's the weather forecast from IC 100.3 FM. Cloudy skies today with isolated showers, highs in the mid-50s with light winds. Tonight, cloudy with scattered showers, lows in the upper 40s with light winds. And tomorrow, Labor Day, cloudy skies with scattered showers, highs in the mid-50s, northeast winds to 10 miles an hour. I'm Patty Burchill. That's the weather forecast. 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

0: Karen Wells, Let the Church Sing, here on Icy 100.3 FM, bringing you back-to-back Christian hits 24 hours a day. J.J. Heller before that with Fully Known. Our verse from God's Word today comes from John chapter 14, verse 23. Jesus replied, "Anyone who loves me will obey my teaching. My Father will love them, and we will come to them and make our home with them." That's John 14, 23, from the New International Version of the Bible.
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0: Here's the weather forecast from Icy 100.3 FM. Cloudy skies today with isolated showers, highs in the mid-50s with light winds. Tonight, cloudy with scattered showers, lows in the upper 40s with light winds. And tomorrow, Labor Day, cloudy skies with scattered showers, highs in the mid-50s, northeast winds to 10 miles an hour. I'm Patty Burchill. That's the weather forecast. 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

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Cloudy skies tonight, scattered showers this evening, then numerous showers after midnight. Lows in the mid-40s, northeast winds to 10 miles an hour. Tomorrow, Labor Day, showers, highs in the mid-50s, northeast winds to 10 miles an hour. And tomorrow night, cloudy, numerous showers in the evening, then scattered showers after midnight. Lows in the mid-40s with light winds. I'm Patty Burchill. That's the weather outlook. 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

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That was Big Daddy Weave with Set Me Free. Terry in before that with Testimony. I'm Patty Burchill. Thanks for tuning in this evening. I've got a note from the IEC 100.3 FM calendar. The City of Nome's Fall You Call We Haul is happening tomorrow through Friday. For more information and to arrange for pickup of any unwanted household items, you can call the city, 907-443-6663. Going to have to make that call on Tuesday. They are closed tomorrow for Labor Day. Here's Chris Tomlin. This is Enough here on IEC 100.3 FM.

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6: This is an announcement from the Alaska Department of Fish and Game in Nome for the Norton Sound District. Commercial salmon gillnet fishing will remain closed for the 2026 season in Norton Sound. During the most recent commercial periods in subdistricts 2 through 6, catch rates were below average to poor, and salmon monitoring projects in the region are generally inoperable. Prior to becoming inoperable, monitoring projects were indicating low returns. Because catch rates have been marginal and escapement projects have not been able to produce reliable escapement estimates that indicate a harvestable surplus for a commercial harvest of coho salmon exists, the department is taking a conservative approach and will not announce additional commercial fishing periods for the remainder of the 2026 commercial salmon fishing season. The subsistence fishing schedule ends in the Nome Subdistrict on September 1st, and fresh and marine waters will be open to gillnet fishing continuously. However, the use of beach seine gear remains prohibited. And as previously announced, in Subdistricts 5 and 6, the Shaktulik and Unicleet Subdistricts, subsistence fishing is open in marine and fresh waters continuously. However, subsistence fishing using beach seine gear is prohibited. For any fisheries questions or for assistance obtaining or reporting on a subsistence salmon permit, please call Fish and Game in Nome at 907-443-5167. This has been an informational update from the Alaska Department of Fish and Game in Nome. Hey, stay safe out there and good luck.
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8: The next Nome tide will be a low tide at 7:36 p.m., followed by a high tide at 2:58 a.m. The marine forecast for western Alaska coastal waters out to 15 nautical miles posted at 3:46 a.m. Sunday, September 6th, outlook to Monday. Zone 2803, quick packed Cape Stevens. Today, tonight, and Monday, northeast winds 10 knots, seas 2 feet. Zone 2804, Cape Stevens to Moses Point. Today and tonight, northeast winds 10 knots, seas 2 feet. Monday, east winds 10 knots, seas 2 feet. Zone 2805, Moses Point to Sledge Island. Today and tonight, northeast winds 10 knots, seas 2 feet. Monday, northeast winds 15 knots, seas 3 feet. Zone 2806, Sledge Island to Wales. Today, southwest winds 5 knots becoming north, seas 2 feet. Tonight, north winds 15 knots, seas 3 feet. Monday, northeast winds 15 knots, seas 3 feet.
9: 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Keith Green, Randy Stonehill, Michael Card, Sandy Patty, Whiteheart, Petra, Amy Grant, and more. 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

0: The Katinas, I Believe, here on IC 100.3 FM, your back-to-back Christian hit radio station. We heard from Disciple before that, Things Left Unsaid. Well, this evening I've got some crazy stories for you, some just too hard to believe, things you just can't make up. Others, crazy crook stories on the way later on this evening. So here we go. Here's the first one. Doctors in Germany managed to reattach a man's finger after it was severed by a train door and ended up 40 miles away. The man was boarding the train when the door closed unexpectedly on his hand, and he was unable to stop it to get his finger back. I'm assuming he called the authorities. The ambulance came and got him, and then they tracked that train down and found the finger.
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0: Here's the weather outlook from IC 100.3 FM. Cloudy skies tonight, scattered showers this evening, then numerous showers after midnight. Lows in the mid-40s, northeast winds to 10 miles an hour. Tomorrow, Labor Day, showers, highs in the mid-50s, northeast winds to 10 miles an hour. And tomorrow night, cloudy, numerous showers in the evening, then scattered showers after midnight. Lows in the mid-40s with light winds. I'm Patty Burchill. That's the weather outlook. 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

0: Deafness is one of the most common disabilities in our region. Noise-induced hearing loss is completely preventable, yet it affects about 20% of our people in the Bering Strait region, which is over twice the national rate. Loud sounds can cause permanent damage to your hearing. Even noise from power tools, boats, four-wheelers, and snow machines can cause damage when your ears are exposed over a period of time. Loud sounds like gunshots can cause hearing loss after only one shot. Please don't take any chances this year when you're out hunting, four-wheeling, snow machining, carving, or cutting wood. 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

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Cloudy skies tonight, scattered showers this evening, then numerous showers after midnight. Lows in the mid-40s, northeast winds to 10 miles an hour. Tomorrow, Labor Day, showers, highs in the mid-50s, northeast winds to 10 miles an hour. And tomorrow night, cloudy, numerous showers in the evening, then scattered showers after midnight. Lows in the mid-40s with light winds. I'm Patty Burchill. That's the weather outlook. 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

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We heard from Love and the Outcome before that with King of My Heart. 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Going to have to do that Tuesday. Monday is a holiday. 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

0: Stephen Curtis Chapman and Hillary Scott, Broken Dreams, here on IC 100.3 FM, your back-to-back Christian hit radio station. Amy Grant before that with Innocence Lost. Well, here's another crazy story from the You Can't Make This Stuff Up files. Multitasking is sometimes a good thing, but not while you're driving. A saleswoman was caught driving down a Swiss highway while she was using her laptop and chatting on her phone. Not just using the phone and driving, not just using the laptop and driving, but no, laptop and phone and driving. She was pulled over after they saw her car zigzagging. The driver said she was unaware of any wrongdoing and responded that she was, quote, driving like I always do, end quote. There's a scary thought.
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0: Here's the weather outlook from IC 100.3 FM. Cloudy skies tonight, scattered showers this evening, then numerous showers after midnight. Lows in the mid-40s, northeast winds to 10 miles an hour. Tomorrow

Tomorrow, Labor Day, showers, highs in the mid-50s, northeast winds to 10 miles an hour. And tomorrow night, cloudy, numerous showers in the evening, then scattered showers after midnight, lows in the mid-40s with light winds. I'm Patty Burchill. That's the weather outlook. 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

Everything's fine, I pretend to be. Let's get lost on an empty street. Let's go in, never come back here. Found love, I was not prepared. Not as pretty as the populars. Talked all night on the bottom stairs. Spoke about things only God would hear. Don't forget us and why you're here. Scared this place, that was all our prayers. Only come back on holidays. We don't chase girls who got away. I got a ways to go, but I'm not too far away. I'm not too far away. That's what I told my girl, I'm gone today. When I see my family, it's all okay. Bow our heads, lift our hands to pray. Woo!

I tell them the plan's always been unified. Yes. We all fall short, it's just you and God. To me, this song is more than lines. Cause I could've died like four times. But I didn't, so I know there's a plan. Differences this time, took the Lord by the hands. Deviate, no man, not part of the program. Now please all

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Cloudy skies tonight, scattered showers this evening, then numerous showers after midnight. Lows in the mid-40s, northeast winds to 10 miles an hour. Tomorrow, Labor Day, showers, highs in the mid-50s, northeast winds to 10 miles an hour. And tomorrow night, cloudy, numerous showers in the evening, then scattered showers after midnight. Lows in the mid-40s with light winds. I'm Patty Burchill. That's the weather outlook. 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

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We've got the Passion Band coming up, but first here's Unspoken. 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

0: Josiah Queen, love you to death on the station that brings you back-to-back Christian hits 24-7. We are Icy 100.3 FM. And I have another crazy story from the You Just Can't Make This Stuff Up file. Would-be rescuers in China were almost scared to death when a man they believed to have drowned suddenly woke up. The man had been fishing in a tiny boat on a river when onlookers mistook him for a corpse and called for help.
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1: 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Here's the weather outlook from IC 100.3 FM. Cloudy skies tonight, scattered showers this evening, then numerous showers after midnight. Lows in the mid-40s, northeast winds to 10 miles an hour. Tomorrow, Labor Day, showers, highs in the mid-50s, northeast winds to 10 miles an hour. And tomorrow night, cloudy, numerous showers in the evening, then scattered showers after midnight. Lows in the mid-40s with light winds. I'm Patty Burchill. That's the weather outlook. 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

0: out there.
1: Come on!
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Cloudy skies tonight, scattered showers this evening, then numerous showers after midnight. Lows in the mid-40s, northeast winds to 10 miles an hour. Tomorrow, Labor Day, showers, highs in the mid-50s, northeast winds to 10 miles an hour. And tomorrow night, cloudy, numerous showers in the evening, then scattered showers after midnight. Lows in the mid-40s with light winds. I'm Patty Burchill. That's the weather outlook. 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

my head today of how heaven might look someday. I see the people there, so I pull up a chair, and the stories, they blow me away. Cause I can see it on every face, the evidence of grace. And as I listen, it occurs to me, everybody's got their own 13. So what's your story about his glory? You gotta find your place in the history of grace. Yeah, what's your story about his glory?

Wait for it. Here it comes. Yeah, Matthew West. Next thing you know, here on IEC 100.3 FM, your back-to-back Christian hit radio station. Sidewalk Prophets before that with Father, Let It Be. 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If you need assistance navigating through your healthcare delivery system, you can call 907-443-4567 to speak with the patient advocate, or you can send an email to padvocate@nshcorp.org. 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

0: Eve, one and only, here on IC 100.3 FM, bringing you back-to-back Christian hits 24-7. We heard from the afters before that. God is with us. Well, to round out our evening, I've got a couple of crazy crook stories for you. This one coming from Germany, where an unlucky burglar was put behind bars after breaking into a police officer's apartment. Yeah, he chose the wrong place. The suspect hoped to get away with cash and valuables, but was confronted by the armed policewoman and her attack dog instead. Faced with those lousy odds, the man surrendered without incident.
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2: 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But what are you left with when there's nothing to watch or when the bottle's empty? Jesus knew loneliness as well. Leading up to the cross, we see him in the Garden of Gethsemane, overwhelmed with emotion and praying to his Father, asking for another way. But in the end, he says, "Not my will, but yours be done." I think something we should learn from Jesus is that even in our darkest times, at the loneliest moments, God still has a plan and a will for our life. You are never alone. The creator of the universe resides in your heart, and he's more than happy to call it home.
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0: Here's the weather outlook from IC 100.3 FM. Cloudy skies tonight, scattered showers this evening, then numerous showers after midnight. Lows in the mid-40s, northeast winds to 10 miles an hour. Tomorrow, Labor Day, showers, highs in the mid-50s, northeast winds to 10 miles an hour. And tomorrow night, cloudy, numerous showers in the evening, then scattered showers after midnight. Lows in the mid-40s with light winds. I'm Patty Burchill. That's the weather outlook. 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

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Here's the weather outlook from IC 100.3 FM. Cloudy skies tonight, scattered showers this evening, then numerous showers after midnight. Lows in the mid-40s, northeast winds to 10 miles an hour. Tomorrow, Labor Day, showers, highs in the mid-50s, northeast winds to 10 miles an hour. And tomorrow night, cloudy, numerous showers in the evening, then scattered showers after midnight. Lows in the mid-40s with light winds. I'm Patty Burchill. That's the weather outlook. 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

Audion and Echo Smith is the name of the group. Favorite sound is the song. Icy 100.3 FM is the station, and I'm Patty Burchill. Thanks so much for tuning in this evening. I've got a quick note from the Icy 100.3 FM calendar. Just a reminder that tomorrow is Labor Day. And so many federal, state, local, and native corporation offices and businesses will be closed tomorrow, as will the thrift shop. They're normally open Monday afternoons, but they are not going to be open tomorrow. So they want you to hang on to any donations. If you've been cleaning out your house, great thing to do with this weekend, but don't take things to the thrift shop until Tuesday when they're open again. Otherwise, you may want to call ahead before going out tomorrow. Lots of things going to be closed. Here's Brandon Lake. This is Hard Fought Hallelujah here on Icy 100.3 FM.

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0: 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I've got a final crazy crook story for you this evening. This one, wrong place, wrong time, wrong bus stop, you might say. So a Brazilian thief could not have picked a worse day to try and rob passengers on a bus. He got on the bus and snatched more than $800. And then he jumped off the bus to make his getaway. However, the place he chose to jump off was right in front of 50 police officers gathered in a square for a ceremony. Dozens of officers chased the thief and eventually caught him.
1: 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Return slowly, repeat 5 times. Abdominal contractions. 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Wall squats. 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Hold 5 seconds, return to upright position.
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0: Here's the weather outlook from IC 100.3 FM. Cloudy skies tonight, scattered showers this evening, then numerous showers after midnight. Lows in the mid-40s, northeast winds to 10 miles an hour. Tomorrow, Labor Day, showers, highs in the mid-50s, northeast winds to 10 miles an hour. And tomorrow night, cloudy, numerous showers in the evening, then scattered showers after midnight. Lows in the mid-40s with light winds. I'm Patty Burchill. That's the weather outlook. 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

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Here's the weather outlook from IC 100.3 FM. Cloudy skies tonight, scattered showers this evening, then numerous showers after midnight. Lows in the mid-40s, northeast winds to 10 miles an hour. Tomorrow, Labor Day, showers, highs in the mid-50s, northeast winds to 10 miles an hour. And tomorrow night, cloudy, numerous showers in the evening, then scattered showers after midnight. Lows in the mid-40s with light winds. I'm Patty Burchill. That's the weather outlook. 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

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For the Zoom information, contact the district office. Back to the music. It is what we do best. We've got Paul Balazs on the way, but first here's Keith and Kristen Getty teaming up with Zach Williams. Great song right here. This is Scarlet Thread here on IC 100.3 FM.

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0: 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Tim Timmons before that with This Is the Day. Our verse from God's Word today comes from John chapter 14, verse 23. Jesus replied, "Anyone who loves me will obey my teaching. My Father will love them, and we will come to them and make our home with them." That's John 14, 23 from the New International Version of the Bible. Well, that's going to do it for me for a Sunday evening here. Tomorrow, of course, is Labor Day. And if you have an inkling you'd like to watch the great bathtub race, head on down to Front Street a little before noon. The race only takes about 2.5 minutes to complete, so be there early. But at high noon, we're going to have some bathtubs racing their way down Front Street. Always a great time, little quirky gnome tradition, and it's sponsored by KICY. We'd be glad to see you down there. Stay tuned. More great music on the way from We the Kingdom, Jason Castro, Patrick Mayberry, and so much more. Keep it right here all night long. 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
0: Here's the weather outlook from IC 100.3 FM. Cloudy skies tonight, scattered showers this evening, then numerous showers after midnight. Lows in the mid-40s, northeast winds to 10 miles an hour. Tomorrow, Labor Day, showers, highs in the mid-50s, northeast winds to 10 miles an hour. And tomorrow night, cloudy, numerous showers in the evening, then scattered showers after midnight. Lows in the mid-40s with light winds. I'm Patty Burchill. That's the weather outlook. 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

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Here's the weather outlook from IC 100.3 FM. Your Labor Day forecast is calling for showers with highs in the mid-50s, northeast winds to 10 miles an hour. Monday night, cloudy, numerous showers in the evening, then scattered showers after midnight. Lows in the mid-40s with light winds. And for Tuesday, cloudy skies, scattered showers in the morning, highs in the mid-50s, northwest winds to 20 miles an hour. I'm Patty Burchill. That's the weather outlook. 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

0: 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She nearly lost her husband this year to a stroke. She didn't go through it alone. The prayers of family, friends, and even strangers gave her courage, serenity, and strength.
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Here's the weather outlook from IC 100.3 FM. Your Labor Day forecast is calling for showers with highs in the mid-50s, northeast winds to 10 miles an hour. Monday night, cloudy, numerous showers in the evening, then scattered showers after midnight. Lows in the mid-40s with light winds. And for Tuesday, cloudy skies, scattered showers in the morning, highs in the mid-50s, northwest winds to 20 miles an hour. I'm Patty Burchill. That's the weather outlook. 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

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For the ADA Dental Minute, I'm Dr. Maria Lopez-Howell. 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

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Sort of vicious? Yep, that's me. 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Unrealistic? Chauvinistic? Not those things. 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So prolific? Postal cryptic? 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Unsubmissive? 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
1: 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Some say I'm a great influence, I don't know about that, but I did do the best I could. 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

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Goes to praise.

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Here's the weather outlook from IC 100.3 FM. Your Labor Day forecast is calling for showers with highs in the mid-50s, northeast winds to 10 miles an hour. Monday night, cloudy. Numerous showers in the evening, then scattered showers after midnight. Lows in the mid-40s with light winds. And for Tuesday, cloudy skies, scattered showers in the morning, highs in the mid-50s, northwest winds to 20 miles an hour. I'm Patty Burchill. That's the weather outlook. 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
1: Magazine. Nobody ever says, it's just cancer, get over it.
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1: I'm sure you've heard it said that God helps those who help themselves. You may be surprised to learn that nowhere in the Bible does that appear. In fact, God doesn't want you to be a solely independent spirit. God often sends others into our lives to be of great help to us, and us to them. In the Bible, Paul had to depend on others to lower him in a basket, to escape outside the city wall. And I imagine it must have been tough for Paul to find enough humility to depend on others. Maybe you have had a hard time asking God for help, but God rarely asks us to fly solo. You can depend on others, and more importantly, you can depend on Him.
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2: Here's the weather outlook from IC 100.3 FM. Your Labor Day forecast is calling for showers with highs in the mid-50s, northeast winds to 10 miles an hour. Monday night, cloudy, numerous showers in the evening, then scattered showers after midnight, lows in the mid-40s with light winds. And for Tuesday, cloudy skies, scattered showers in the morning, highs in the mid-50s, northwest winds to 20 miles an hour. I'm Patty Burchill. That's the weather outlook. 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

Blood clots are life-saving when they stop your bleeding, but they can form when they aren't needed and cause a heart attack, stroke, lung damage, and death. 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

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Here's the weather outlook from IC 100.3 FM. Your Labor Day forecast is calling for showers with highs in the mid-50s, northeast winds to 10 miles an hour. Monday night, cloudy, numerous showers in the evening, then scattered showers after midnight. Lows in the mid-40s with light winds. And for Tuesday, cloudy skies, scattered showers in the morning, highs in the mid-50s, northwest winds to 20 miles an hour. I'm Patty Burchill. That's the weather outlook. 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

0: His questions were like a message flashing in the front of his mind as he woke up each morning. I need to know. I need to know. His need to know about God was so great, he was ready to pay someone to come talk to him. He needed answers. A friend connected him with a CEF leader. The questions that this 9-year-old had were deep. He wanted to know the purpose of life, why he'd been created. He asked what happens to people when they die. How did Jesus rise from the dead? 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I believe, he said. 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Could you answer these questions if a child asked you? 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
1: Here's the weather outlook from IC 100.3 FM. Your Labor Day forecast is calling for showers with highs in the mid-50s, northeast winds to 10 miles an hour. Monday night, cloudy, numerous showers in the evening, then scattered showers after midnight, lows in the mid-40s with light winds. And for Tuesday, cloudy skies, scattered showers in the morning, highs in the mid-50s, northwest winds to 20 miles an hour. I'm Patty Burchill. That's the weather outlook. 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

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Here's the weather outlook from IC 100.3 FM. Your Labor Day forecast is calling for showers with highs in the mid-50s, northeast winds to 10 miles an hour. Monday night, cloudy. Numerous showers in the evening, then scattered showers after midnight. Lows in the mid-40s with light winds. And for Tuesday, cloudy skies, scattered showers in the morning, highs in the mid-50s, northwest winds to 20 miles an hour. I'm Patty Burchill. That's the weather outlook. 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
1: Here's the weather outlook from IC 100.3 FM. Your Labor Day forecast is calling for showers with highs in the mid-50s, northeast winds to 10 miles an hour. Monday night, cloudy, numerous showers in the evening, then scattered showers after midnight. Lows in the mid-40s with light winds. And for Tuesday, cloudy skies, scattered showers in the morning, highs in the mid-50s, northwest winds to 20 miles an hour. I'm Patty Burchill. That's the weather outlook. 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

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Here's the weather outlook from IC 100.3 FM. Your Labor Day forecast is calling for showers with highs in the mid-50s, northeast winds to 10 miles an hour. Monday night, cloudy, numerous showers in the evening, then scattered showers after midnight. Lows in the mid-40s with light winds. And for Tuesday, cloudy skies, scattered showers in the morning, highs in the mid-50s, northwest winds to 20 miles an hour. I'm Patty Burchill. That's the weather outlook. 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
1: Life is short. 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I remember when I was a kid, a year or two stretched out like eternity. 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Time is a precious gift. 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

Here's the weather outlook from Icy 100.3 FM. Your Labor Day forecast is calling for showers with highs in the mid-50s, northeast winds to 10 miles an hour. Monday night, cloudy, numerous showers in the evening, then scattered showers after midnight. Lows in the mid-40s with light winds. And for Tuesday, cloudy skies, scattered showers in the morning, highs in the mid-50s, northwest winds to 20 miles an hour. I'm Patty Burchill. That's the weather outlook. 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

0: 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We want to say, we see you.
1: We see everything you do for us that goes unnoticed.
0: We see the positive role models that you are.
1: We see the way you get unfairly criticized just for doing your job.
0: The truth is, we couldn't play without you.
1: So thank you for investing your time in us.
0: Thank you for protecting the integrity of the game, no matter what.
1: We hope you always know how much we appreciate you.
0: Because without you, this is just recess. It's not really a game.
1: Thank you for always making it possible for us to play the sports we love.
0: Want to serve the students in your community? 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

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Here's the weather outlook from IC 100.3 FM. Your Labor Day forecast is calling for showers with highs in the mid-50s, northeast winds to 10 miles an hour. Monday night, cloudy. Numerous showers in the evening, then scattered showers after midnight. Lows in the mid-40s with light winds. And for Tuesday, cloudy skies, scattered showers in the morning, highs in the mid-50s, northwest winds to 20 miles an hour. I'm Patty Burchill. That's the weather outlook. 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
3: Here's the weather outlook from IC 100.3 FM. Your Labor Day forecast is calling for showers with highs in the mid-50s, northeast winds to 10 miles an hour. Monday night, cloudy, numerous showers in the evening, then scattered showers after midnight, lows in the mid-40s with light winds. And for Tuesday, cloudy skies, scattered showers in the morning, highs in the mid-50s, northwest winds to 20 miles an hour. I'm Patty Burchill. That's the weather outlook. 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

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Here's the weather outlook from IC 100.3 FM. Your Labor Day forecast is calling for showers with highs in the mid-50s, northeast winds to 10 miles an hour. Monday night, cloudy. Numerous showers in the evening, then scattered showers after midnight. Lows in the mid-40s with light winds. And for Tuesday, cloudy skies, scattered showers in the morning, highs in the mid-50s, northwest winds to 20 miles an hour. I'm Patty Burchill. That's the weather outlook. 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
4: Here's the weather outlook from IC 100.3 FM. Your Labor Day forecast is calling for showers with highs in the mid-50s, northeast winds to 10 miles an hour. Monday night, cloudy, numerous showers in the evening, then scattered showers after midnight. Lows in the mid-40s with light winds. And for Tuesday, cloudy skies, scattered showers in the morning, highs in the mid-50s, northwest winds to 20 miles an hour. I'm Patty Burchill. That's the weather outlook. 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

0: Mary Peltola was a do-nothing congresswoman. She missed 20% of her votes and failed to pass a single bill into law. When her lower 48 Liberal Party bosses demanded that she oppose her own bill on expanding Alaska oil production, Mary Peltola cut and ran on our energy workers. She sold Alaska out. Here's Congressman Pete Stauber from Minnesota with the real story on Mary Peltola.
1: I served with Mary Peltola. She didn't show up for work and didn't get one bill signed into law. Worse, Peltola sponsored a bill to increase Alaska oil production, but her Liberal Party bosses objected, so she voted against her own bill and told other Liberals to do the same. I've never seen a member of Congress sell out their state like this. I had to carry the bill across the finish line. Mary Peltola sided with D.C. Liberals instead of Alaska.
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1: And a very good morning out to you, Nome. My name is Cody. This is the Coffee Crew. I'm here to get your day started well. So keep it tuned right here on IC 100.3.

A very good morning out to you. Got a few things going on around town I want to let you know about to get our day started. Nome Public Schools Board of Education will meet in a regular session tomorrow at 5:30 p.m. in the Nome Elementary School Library and via Zoom. For the Zoom information, contact the district office. Many state, federal, local, and Native corporation offices and businesses will be closed today in observance of Labor Day. If you have any errands to run, you may want to call ahead before going out. I know some places are open, but it's kind of random. And the City of Nome's Fall U-Call Wee Haul is happening September 7th through the 11th, today through Friday. For more information and to arrange for pickup of any unwanted household items, call the City of Nome at 907-443-6663. Up next, Brandon Lake, Hard Fought Hallelujah.

0: From the Christian News Radio Network, I'm Jim Miller. Five people dead, three critically injured after an Amazon cargo plane overran a runway at Miami International Airport Sunday. They say the Boeing 767 landed around 2 p.m. before leaving the runway and coming to rest near a roadway. Five people taken to the hospital, two others suffering less serious injuries. The plane was operated by North Carolina-based 21 Air and was flying from San Juan, Puerto Rico. The Trump administration asking the Supreme Court to allow new restrictions on mail ballots. News Nation's Hannah Brandt reports the appeal comes just 2 months before the midterm election.
1: A lawyer for the Trump administration actually says this timeline adds to the urgency of their case. In a new filing, he's asking the Supreme Court to allow President Trump's new restrictions on mail-in ballots ahead of these midterm elections. Those restrictions, remember, include rules about tracking these mail-in ballots with barcoded envelopes and regulating absentee ballots through mandatory lists of eligible voters in each state. The justices already allowed this plan to move forward, though they didn't rule on whether it's legal.
0: Democratic states and voting rights groups say the changes are unconstitutional. More news straight ahead. Right now, here's a word from our sponsor. President Trump drawing attention after sharing a map suggesting New Mexico be called New America. The post came after a false online claim that Trump had signed an executive order changing the state's name. Fast checkers say the claim originated with a satirical social media account and is not true. Trump's post prompted reactions from lawmakers, including New Mexico Democrats, who pushed back against the idea of changing the state's name. This Friday marks 25 years since the 9/11 terror attacks that killed nearly 3,000 firefighters, first responders, and civilians. Four commercial planes were hijacked. United Airlines Flight 93 hijacked just after taking off from Newark, and the passengers and crew had learned about the attacks at the World Trade Center in Pentagon. They chose to fight to save lives on the ground. 42-year-old passenger Joey Nacki fought to get into the cockpit. His brother shared his story with News Nation.
2: Imagine what our country would look like today if Flight 93 reached its intended target and actually, you know, struck the U.S. Capitol or even, you know, took a shot at the White House. How would our country look like today? I'm in complete awe of the 40 heroes of Flight 93.
0: United Flight 93 crashed in a field near Shanksville, Pennsylvania. Amazing moment during a funeral procession for 89-year-old Charles Everett Yorn gains the attention after two young boys stopped their bikes to pay respects. Witness Jackie Hornbach says the boys immediately got off their bikes, stood silently with their arms behind their backs as taps played without any prompting. She says their actions were natural and instinctive, a quiet show of respect for a past serviceman. From Christian News Radio Network, I'm Jim Miller. To hear this and other reports on demand, visit ChristianNewsRadio.org.
3: With Alaska News, I'm Patty Burchill. Late Friday night, Alaska Lieutenant Governor Nancy Dahlstrom said she will reverse a decision she made last Monday and will certify former Attorney General Treg Taylor as a 5-4 candidate in Alaska's race for governor. Dahlstrom, who oversees the state's elections, pointed to an as-yet-unpublished review by the Alaska Department of Law, prompting the reversal. Dahlstrom's decision came 5 days after she disqualified Taylor and a state House candidate, Jose Tegel, for failing to provide personal financial information on time, as required by state law. Dahlstrom also restored Tegel, a sole opponent against Representative Ted Eichheid, a Democrat of Anchorage, to the ballot. The Alaska Public Offices Commission, which regulates political candidates and campaigns, had recommended that the two be disqualified. That recommendation was still in place on Friday night, but Dahlstrom said the Department of Law, which Taylor led until last year, had conducted an independent review of candidates' personal financial disclosures. That review, which Dahlstrom did not release Friday night, showed, quote, numerous potential discrepancies between filed statements and public records, end quote, Dahlstrom said in a written statement. On the basis of that additional information, the lieutenant governor will certify the two candidates. And the Trump administration on Friday moved to exempt oil projects in federal territory on the west side of the North Slope from environmental reviews that have been standards for decades. An industry-initiated proposed rule announced by the U.S. Bureau of Land Management would eliminate the need for review of individual development projects in the National Petroleum Reserve in Alaska. Those projects would be excluded from requirements for individual reviews, as is prescribed by the National Environmental Policy Act, which was signed into law in 1970. Under the proposed rule, instead of being subject to case-by-case studies, those North Slope projects would be covered by a single environmental study. The Bureau of Land Management would also be required to issue permits to covered projects within 60 days of developers' applications. The quicker approvals are in the nation's interest, Trump administration officials said. The statement describes the rule as one that will streamline permitting. Environmental groups have opposed the idea since May when the petition was submitted and the Trump administration launched the formal process that resulted in Friday's proposed rule. They reiterated their opposition Friday. Last week, in anticipation of the rule announcement, the leader of a North Slope Native organization issued a statement of opposition. Other organizations representing the North Slope's indigenous people have expressed a more mixed view of the idea. And that's Alaska News.
4: With Sports Shorts, I'm Cody. Gnome Belts hosted a cross-country meet over the weekend. Here are some of the results. In the middle school category, Max Purdy came in first for the males with 22:53, and Ella Hubert came first for the female runners with a time of 23:59. For the high school boys, Granite Peacock of Nome came first with a time of 17:28. Joshua Barron was first for Kotzebue with a time of 20:17. Foxley Miller of Teller came in with a 21:09, and Ronan Howie of Galena was first for them with a time of 21:45. For the high school girls, Adele Thomas came in first overall for Barrow and in the meet overall with a time of 23:48. Noelle Pardee came in first for Nome with a time of 24:44. Zanae Billings came in first for Galena with 25:05. And Hazel Nanook came in first for Kotzebue with a time of 26:39. And that's Sports Shorts. And here's your Coffee Crew weather forecast. There is a coastal flood watch in effect from 1 a.m. Wednesday until 4 p.m. Friday. Today's forecast, showers, highs in the mid-50s, northeast winds around 10. Tonight, showers in the evening, then scattered showers after midnight, lows in the mid-40s, east winds to 10. And tomorrow, mostly cloudy with scattered showers, highs in the lower 50s, west winds to 20. Currently, it's about 51 degrees outside under overcast skies, a north wind coming in at 9 miles an hour, and the sun will rise at 8:01 and set this evening at 9:55, giving us 13 hours, 54 minutes of daylight. Up next, Tarnawells and Miles Minnick, second to none.

0: Well, the first story this morning, someone online, this stuck out for me because we're getting ready for our move at the end of the month here, but someone online shared their story of a quick turnaround for their own move. They said after college, they moved to San Francisco for a week. The plan was to get any kind of job to support their writing. They wanted to do like freelance writing for magazines and newspapers and eventually write a book. And so they thought San Francisco would be a super creative city to go to, get lots of inspiration. There's lots of, you know, culture going on there. So they moved from the Midwest, apparently not having done any research on how much it costs to live in San Francisco. They realized they didn't have enough money to last a month, and so they moved home a week later, like not even 2 weeks in the city, and they're moving back. So, yeah, maybe do a little research. Hopefully that will not be our case, right? We don't have a return ticket back to Nome, so we're going to make it more than a week. Up next, Toby Mac, See the Light.
1: I know this road is getting hard. I heard you say

Well, next story here. A driver in Norway got a reduced sentence for speeding. His argument to the judge was that he was driving fast because he had an upset tummy and needed to get to the bathroom. I guess the judge could really relate because the police clocked him doing 70 in a 35. So, very lenient judge. And apparently, that's all it takes. Up next, Sidewalk Prophets, Father Let It Be.

0: With Alaska News, I'm Patty Burchill. Late Friday night, Alaska Lieutenant Governor Nancy Dahlstrom said she will reverse a decision she made last Monday and will certify former Attorney General Treg Taylor as a 5-4 candidate in Alaska's race for governor. Dahlstrom, who oversees the state's elections, pointed to an as-yet unpublished review by the Alaska Department of Law, prompting the reversal. Dahlstrom's decision came 5 days after she disqualified Taylor and a state House candidate, Jose Tegel, for failing to provide personal financial information on time, as required by state law. Dahlstrom also restored Tegel, a sole opponent against Representative Ted Eichheid, a Democrat of Anchorage, to the ballot. The Alaska Public Offices Commission, which regulates political candidates and campaigns, had recommended that the two be disqualified. That recommendation was still in place on Friday night, but Dahlstrom said the Department of Law, which Taylor led until last year, had conducted an independent review of candidates' personal financial disclosures. That review, which Dahlstrom did not release Friday night, showed, quote, numerous potential discrepancies between filed statements and public records, end quote, Dahlstrom said in a written statement. On the basis of that additional information, the lieutenant governor will certify the two candidates. And the Trump administration on Friday moved to exempt oil projects in federal territory on the west side of the North Slope from environmental reviews that have been standards for decades. An industry-initiated proposed rule announced by the U.S. Bureau of Land Management would eliminate the need for review of individual development projects in the National Petroleum Reserve in Alaska. Those projects would be excluded from requirements for individual reviews, as is prescribed by the National Environmental Policy Act, which was signed into law in 1970. Under the proposed rule, instead of being subject to case-by-case studies, those North Slope projects would be covered by a single environmental study. The Bureau of Land Management would also be required to issue permits to covered projects within 60 days of developers' applications. The quicker approvals are in the nation's interest, Trump administration officials said. The statement describes the rule as one that will streamline permitting. Environmental groups have opposed the idea since May when the petition was submitted and the Trump administration launched the formal process that resulted in Friday's proposed rule. They reiterated their opposition Friday. Last week, in anticipation of the rule announcement, the leader of a North Slope Native organization issued a statement of opposition. Other organizations representing the North Slope's indigenous people have expressed a more mixed view of the idea. And that's Alaska News.
1: With the Wall Street Business Report, I'm Bill Alexander. On this Labor Day, AAA reports that gas prices are on track to be the highest ever for the holiday, with the national average at $4.14 per gallon. Labor Day travelers are facing higher costs for flights and hotels as they try to enjoy the final holiday weekend of the summer. Diesel has hit a record price in the United States, soaring to an average $5.85 a gallon. Because diesel is used for many freight and delivery networks, higher diesel prices mean higher transportation costs. President Donald Trump has threatened to cut off trade with countries with which the United States runs a trade deficit unless the Federal Reserve reduces interest rates, responding to August payroll figures showing 162,000 jobs added. American Airlines is adding more premium seats to its Boeing 777-300ER planes as U.S. carriers increasingly chase higher-spending travelers. For the Wall Street Business Report, I'm Bill Alexander in Washington.

With Sports Shorts, I'm Cody. Gnome Belts hosted a cross-country meet over the weekend. Here are some of the results. In the middle school category, Max Purdy came in first for the males with 22:53, and Ella Hubert came first for the female runners with a time of 23:59. For the high school boys, Granite Peacock of Nome came first with a time of 17:28. Joshua Barron was first for Kotzebue with a time of 20:17. Foxley Miller of Teller came in with a 21:09, and Ronan Howie of Galena was first for them with a time of 21:45. For the high school girls, Adele Thomas came in first overall for Barrow and in the meet overall with a time of 23:48. Noelle Pardee came in first for Nome with a time of 24:44. Zanae Billings came in first for Galena with 25:05. And Hazel Nanook came in first for Kotzebue with a time of 26:39. And that's Sports Shorts. And there's your Coffee Crew weather forecast. There is a coastal flood watch in effect from 1 a.m. Wednesday until 4 p.m. Friday. Today's forecast, showers, highs in the mid-50s, northeast winds around 10. Tonight, showers in the evening, then scattered showers after midnight, lows in the mid-40s, east winds to 10. And tomorrow, mostly cloudy with scattered showers, highs in the lower 50s, west winds to 20. Currently, it's about 51 degrees outside under overcast skies, a north wind coming in at 8 miles an hour. The sun will rise at 8:01, set this evening at 9:55, giving us 13 hours, 54 minutes of daylight. Up next, Tasha Layton, Into the Sea.

Our final story for the first hour here. What's one ingredient that can ruin a sandwich? Some suggestions from the internet. Ketchup was near the top there, along with American cheese. But I kind of put those in the same category as, I don't know, just like basic things that people don't, appreciate in any way. Not that I'm vouching for them. If you don't like them, you don't like it. But it's fine. I know American cheese isn't really cheese. Everybody knows American cheese isn't really cheese. But if you like American cheese, that's fine. You want some cheese on your sandwich, put some American cheese on your sandwich. One that I do agree with entirely, though, is red onions, or raw onions was what was on the list. But it is a category of thing that is just overpowering, right? Any one thing that overpowers the rest of the sandwich ruins the sandwich, right? You're just eating that one thing and having some other stuff filled in the background, right? And so red onions are so powerful, right, that generally if they're on a sandwich in a restaurant, I might keep them on, I might take them off, but if I keep it on, it's like one or two strands of red onion, and that's still a lot of red onion that you can taste in the sandwich. It's the same reason why I usually order sandwiches without sauce, right? I get a sandwich dry because generally, right, if you get sauce on something, they will put too much, and the only thing I taste is the sauce. I'm not tasting the sandwich at all. I'm just tasting sauce and some sandwich in the background. That's why I get my sandwiches without sauce. So there you go. Plenty of ways to ruin a sandwich. Up next, Daily Planet. This is Tangled Web.

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1: A very good morning out to you, Nome. My name is Cody. This is the Coffee Crew. I'm here to get your day and your week started well. 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

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This is Perfectly.

thing. I'll just take a glimpse of the moment. I promise the future, trust the universe.

Well, it is time this morning to celebrate our birthdays. So sending out a very happy birthday to our locals. Tamara Tuktu Austin, Kira Fagerstrom, Joseph Longley, and Sierra Sampson. Happy birthday to each of you. We hope it's a great day for you. News and weather in just a few minutes. But right now, for Keene Country with KB, yes.

0: From the Christian News Radio Network, I'm Jim Miller. Five people dead, three critically injured after an Amazon cargo plane overran a runway at Miami International Airport Sunday. They say the Boeing 767 landed around 2 p.m. before leaving the runway and coming to rest near a roadway. Five people taken to the hospital, two others suffering less serious injuries. The plane was operated by North Carolina-based 21 Air and was flying from San Juan, Puerto Rico. The Trump administration asking the Supreme Court to allow new restrictions on mail ballots. News Nation's Hannah Brandt reports the appeal comes just 2 months before the midterm election.
1: The lawyer for the Trump administration actually says this timeline adds to the urgency of their case. In a new filing, he's asking the Supreme Court to allow President Trump's new restrictions on mail-in ballots ahead of these midterm elections. Those restrictions, remember, include rules about tracking these mail-in ballots with barcoded envelopes and regulating absentee ballots through mandatory lists of eligible voters in each state. The justices already allowed this plan to move forward, though they didn't rule on whether it's legal.
0: Democratic states and voting rights groups say the changes are unconstitutional. More news straight ahead. Right now, here's a word from our sponsor. President Trump drawing attention after sharing a map suggesting New Mexico be called New America. The post came after a false online claim that Trump had signed an executive order changing the state's name. Fast checkers say the claim originated with a satirical social media account and is not true. Trump's post prompted reactions from lawmakers, including New Mexico Democrats, who pushed back against the idea of changing the state's name. This Friday marks 25 years since the 9-1-1 terror attacks that killed nearly 3,000 firefighters, first responders, and civilians. Four commercial planes were hijacked. United Airlines Flight 93 hijacked just after taking off from Newark, and the passengers and crew had learned about the attacks at the World Trade Center in Pentagon. They chose to fight to save lives on the ground. 42-year-old passenger Joey Nacki fought to get into the cockpit. His brother shared his story with News Nation.
2: Imagine what our country would look like today if Flight 93 reached its intended target and actually, you know, struck the U.S. Capitol or even, you know, took a shot at the White House. How would our country look like today? I'm in complete awe of the 40 heroes of Flight 93.
0: United Flight 93 crashed in a field near Shanksville, Pennsylvania. Amazing moment during a funeral procession for 89-year-old Charles Everett Yorn gains the attention after two young boys stop their bikes to pay respects. Witness Jackie Hornbach says the boys immediately got off their bikes, stood silently with their arms behind their backs as taps played without any prompting. She says their actions were natural and instinctive, a quiet show of respect for a past serviceman. From Christian News Radio Network, I'm Jim Miller. To hear this and other reports on demand, visit ChristianNewsRadio.org.
3: With Alaska News, I'm Patty Burchill. Late Friday night, Alaska Lieutenant Governor Nancy Dahlstrom said she will reverse a decision she made last Monday and will certify former Attorney General Treg Taylor as a 5-4 candidate in Alaska's race for governor. Dahlstrom, who oversees the state's elections, pointed to an as-yet unpublished review by the Alaska Department of Law, prompting the reversal. Dahlstrom's decision came 5 days after she disqualified Taylor and a state House candidate, Jose Tegel, for failing to provide personal financial information on time, as required by state law. Dahlstrom also restored Tegel, a sole opponent against Representative Ted Eichheid, a Democrat of Anchorage, to the ballot. The Alaska Public Offices Commission, which regulates political candidates and campaigns, had recommended that the two be disqualified. That recommendation was still in place on Friday night, but Dahlstrom said the Department of Law, which Taylor led until last year, had conducted an independent review of candidates' personal financial disclosures. That review, which Dahlstrom did not release Friday night, showed, quote, numerous potential discrepancies between filed statements and public records, end quote, Dahlstrom said in a written statement. On the basis of that additional information, the lieutenant governor will certify the two candidates. And the Trump administration on Friday moved to exempt oil projects in federal territory on the west side of the North Slope from environmental reviews that have been standards for decades. An industry-initiated proposed rule announced by the U.S. Bureau of Land Management would eliminate the need for review of individual development projects in the National Petroleum Reserve in Alaska. Those projects would be excluded from requirements for individual reviews, as is prescribed by the National Environmental Policy Act, which was signed into law in 1970. Under the proposed rule, instead of being subject to case-by-case studies, those North Slope projects would be covered by a single environmental study. The Bureau of Land Management would also be required to issue permits to covered projects within 60 days of developers' applications. The quicker approvals are in the nation's interest, Trump administration officials said. The statement describes the rule as one that will streamline permitting. Environmental groups have opposed the idea since May when the petition was submitted and the Trump administration launched the formal process that resulted in Friday's proposed rule. They reiterated their opposition Friday. Last week, in anticipation of the rule announcement, the leader of a North Slope Native organization issued a statement of opposition. Other organizations representing the North Slope's indigenous people have expressed a more mixed view of the idea. And that's Alaska News.
4: With Sports Shorts, I'm Cody. Gnome Belts hosted a cross-country meet over the weekend. Here are some of the results. In the middle school category, Max Purdy came in first for the males with 22:53, and Ella Hubert came first for the female runners with a time of 23:59. For the high school boys, Granite Peacock of Nome came first with a time of 17:28. Joshua Barron was first for Kotzebue with a time of 20:17. Foxley Miller of Teller came in with a 21:09, and Ronan Howie of Galena was first for them with a time of 21:45. For the high school girls, Adele Thomas came in first overall for Barrow and in the meet overall with a time of 23:48. Noelle Pardee came in first for Nome with a time of 24:44. Zanae Billings came in first for Galena with 25:05. And Hazel Nanook came in first for Kotzebue with a time of 26:39. And that's Sports Shorts. And here's your Coffee Crew weather forecast. There is a coastal flood watch in effect from 1 a.m. Wednesday until 4 p.m. Friday. Today's forecast, showers, highs in the mid-50s, northeast winds around 10. Tonight, showers in the evening, then scattered showers after midnight, lows in the mid-40s, east winds to 10. And tomorrow, mostly cloudy with scattered showers, highs in the lower 50s, west winds to 20. Currently, it's about 51 degrees outside under overcast skies, a north wind coming in at 9 miles an hour. The sun rose at 8:01, will set tonight at 9:55, giving us 13 hours, 54 minutes of daylight. Up next, Phil Wickham, Homesick for Heaven.

Our next story here. Let's say you're in charge of painting some lines on the road. You're doing your job. Things are going fine. You finish for the day. You come back the next day, and there is someone parked in the spot where you need to paint some lines. You left clear signs, right? Don't park here. Road painting in progress. Don't park here. But this person leaves her car parked on the streets, and you need to paint there. So what do you do? Well, these city workers moved the car. Unclear how they did so, if they got a tow truck or something, but they moved the car, painted the lines, moved the car back, and by this time the police were here to leave a ticket on the vehicle. And so from the perspective of this person who parked their car here, this woman in the UK said she left her car parked there for 3 hours, right? It was 3 hours. She parked, she went in, she did her business, whatever it was. She came back 3 hours later, and the car is pointed the other direction, and there's freshly painted lines under it and a parking ticket on the windshield. So a very confusing 3 hours for this individual. Up next, Caleb and John, this is Finished.

0: Mmm, aren't those the best donuts?
1: Yeah, they're from Hanson's.
0: Oh yeah, fresh made daily.
1: My favorites are the maple bars.
0: How about the jelly topped?
1: No, I like the maple bars.
0: How about those apple fritters?
1: No, it's the maple bars.
0: How about the jelly topped?
1: Now listen, the best are the maple bars.
2: One thing everybody agrees on, Hanson's donuts are legendary.
0: How about
2: Hanson's
0: apple fritters?
2: In Nome.
1: No, it's the maple bars.

And today's verse from God's Word is Colossians 1:28. He is the one we proclaim, admonishing and teaching everyone with all wisdom, so that we may present everyone fully mature in Christ. That's Colossians chapter 1, verse 28 from the New International Version of the Bible. News and weather in just a few minutes, but right now, Keith and Kristen Getty, Scarlet Thread.

0: With Alaska News, I'm Patty Burchill. Late Friday night, Alaska Lieutenant Governor Nancy Dahlstrom said she will reverse a decision she made last Monday and will certify former Attorney General Treg Taylor as a 5-4 candidate in Alaska's race for governor. Dahlstrom, who oversees the state's elections, pointed to an as-yet unpublished review by the Alaska Department of Law, prompting the reversal. Dahlstrom's decision came 5 days after she disqualified Taylor and a state House candidate, Jose Tegel, for failing to provide personal financial information on time, as required by state law. Dahlstrom also restored Tegel, a sole opponent against Representative Ted Eichheid, a Democrat of Anchorage, to the ballot. The Alaska Public Offices Commission, which regulates political candidates and campaigns, had recommended that the two be disqualified. That recommendation was still in place on Friday night, but Dahlstrom said the Department of Law, which Taylor led until last year, had conducted an independent review of candidates' personal financial disclosures. That review, which Dahlstrom did not release Friday night, showed, quote, numerous potential discrepancies between filed statements and public records, end quote, Dahlstrom said in a written statement. On the basis of that additional information, the lieutenant governor will certify the two candidates. And the Trump administration on Friday moved to exempt oil projects in federal territory on the west side of the North Slope from environmental reviews that have been standards for decades. An industry-initiated proposed rule announced by the U.S. Bureau of Land Management would eliminate the need for review of individual development projects in the National Petroleum Reserve in Alaska. Those projects would be excluded from requirements for individual reviews, as is prescribed by the National Environmental Policy Act, which was signed into law in 1970. Under the proposed rule, instead of being subject to case-by-case studies, those North Slope projects would be covered by a single environmental study. The Bureau of Land Management would also be required to issue permits to covered projects within 60 days of developers' applications. The quicker approvals are in the nation's interest, Trump administration officials said. The statement describes the rule as one that will streamline permitting. Environmental groups have opposed the idea since May, when the petition was submitted and the Trump administration launched the formal process that resulted in Friday's proposed rule. They reiterated their opposition Friday. Last week, in anticipation of the rule announcement, the leader of a North Slope Native organization issued a statement of opposition. Other organizations representing the North Slope's indigenous people have expressed a more mixed view of the idea. And that's Alaska News.
1: With Sports Shorts, I'm Cody. Gnome Belts hosted a cross-country meet over the weekend. Here are some of the results. In the middle school category, Max Purdy came in first for the males with 22:53, and Ella Hubert came first for the female runners with a time of 23:59. For the high school boys, Granite Peacock of Nome came first with a time of 17:28. Joshua Barron was first for Kotzebue with a time of 20:17. Foxley Miller of Teller came in with a 21:09, and Ronan Howie of Galena was first for them with a time of 21:45. For the high school girls, Adele Thomas came in first overall for Barrow and in the meet overall with a time of 23:48. Noelle Pardee came in first for Nome with a time of 24:44. Zanae Billings came in first for Galena with 25:05. And Hazel Nanook came in first for Kotzebue with a time of 26:39. And that's Sports Shorts. And here's your Coffee Crew weather forecast for today. There is a coastal flood watch going into effect 1 a.m. Wednesday until 4 p.m. Friday. Today's forecast, showers, highs in the mid-50s, northeast winds around 10. Tonight, showers in the evening, then scattered showers after midnight. Lows in the mid-40s, east winds to 10. And tomorrow, mostly cloudy with scattered showers, highs in the lower 50s, west winds to 20. Currently, it's about 51 degrees outside under overcast skies, a north wind coming in at 8 miles an hour. The sun rose at 8:01, will set tonight at 9:55, giving us 13 hours, 54 minutes of daylight. Up next, Inhabited, this is One More Night.

Want to take a minute here, look at a little bit of history, see a few things that happened on this day. Starting in 1921, when in Atlantic City, New Jersey, the first Miss America pageant, a two-day event, was held. 1979, with some other beginnings, the Entertainment and Sports Programming Network, ESPN, made its debut. If you asked me before this morning, I would not be able to tell you what ESPN stood for. But Entertainment and Sports Programming Network. And in 2005, Apple Computer introduced the iPod Nano, a revolutionary full-featured iPod that could hold 1,000 songs, yet was thinner than a standard number 2 pencil. Just a few things there that happened on this day in history. Up next, Matt Carney, Poor Boy.

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1: 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There is a coastal flood watch in effect from 1 a.m. Wednesday until 4 p.m. Friday. Today's forecast, showers, highs in the mid-50s, northeast winds around 10. Tonight, showers in the evening, then scattered showers after midnight, lows in the mid-40s, east winds to 10. And tomorrow, mostly cloudy with scattered showers, highs in the lower 50s, west winds to 20. I'm Cody, and that's your weather forecast. 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

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That was Mike Donahue with All Together. And here's a quick note from the IC 100.3 FM calendar. The thrift shop is closed today in observance of Labor Day. They ask that you hold on to your donations until they reopen tomorrow evening. Up next, Abandoned Kansas, One Foot in the Grave.

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2: This is an announcement from the Alaska Department of Fish and Game in Nome for the Norton Sound District. Commercial salmon gillnet fishing will remain closed for the 2026 season in Norton Sound. During the most recent commercial periods in subdistricts 2 through 6, catch rates were below average to poor, and salmon monitoring projects in the region are generally inoperable. Prior to becoming inoperable, monitoring projects were indicating low returns. Because catch rates have been marginal and escapement projects have not been able to produce reliable escapement estimates that indicate a harvestable surplus for commercial harvest of coho salmon exists, the department is taking a conservative approach and will not announce additional commercial fishing periods for the remainder of the 2026 commercial salmon fishing season. The subsistence fishing schedule ends in the Nome Subdistrict on September 1st, and fresh and marine waters will be open to gillnet fishing continuously. However, the use of beach seine gear remains prohibited. And as previously announced, in Subdistricts 5 and 6, the Shaktulik and Unicleet Subdistricts, subsistence fishing is open in marine and fresh waters continuously. However, subsistence fishing using beach seine gear is prohibited. For any fisheries questions or for assistance obtaining or reporting on a subsistence salmon permit, please call Fish and Game in Nome at 907-443-5167. This has been an informational update from the Alaska Department of Fish and Game in Nome. Hey, stay safe out there and good luck.
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3: The next Nome tide will be a high tide at 12:28 p.m., followed by a low tide at 8:45 p.m. The marine forecast for western Alaska coastal waters out to 15 nautical miles posted at 3:46 a.m. Monday, September 7th, outlook to Tuesday. Zone 2803, quick pack to Cape Stevens. Today, southeast winds 15 knots, seas 3 feet, subsiding, rain showers. Tonight, south winds 10 knots, seas 2 feet. Tuesday, west winds 25 knots, seas 5 feet. Zone 2804, Cape Stevens to Moses Point. Today, east winds 15 knots, seas 3 feet, rain showers. Tonight, south winds 10 knots, seas 2 feet. Tuesday, south winds 15 knots, seas 3 feet. Zone 2805, Moses Point to Sledge Island. Today, east winds 15 knots, seas 3 feet, rain showers. Tonight, southeast winds 10 knots, seas 3 feet. Tuesday, northwest winds 20 knots, seas 5 feet. Zone 2806, Sledge Island to Wales. Today, northeast winds 20 knots, seas building to 4 feet. Tonight, north winds 20 knots, seas 4 feet. Tuesday, northwest winds 20 knots, seas 5 feet.
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0: 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Our first story here, a driver in Norway got a reduced sentence for speeding after he told a judge that he was driving so quickly because he had an upset tummy, an upset stomach, and he needed to get to the bathroom. Apparently that's all it took, because, like I said, the judge gave him a reduced sentence despite the police clocking him doing 70 in a 35.
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2: 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But are you dwelling on past mistakes, or are you allowing God to heal, to help you learn from them, and to continue the race ahead? We all have painful memories, but take this message from Paul and learn to look forward to what God has in store for you today.
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3: I am a veteran, and I know that Mary Peltola does not care about us.
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5: Why didn't Mary vote for our troops to get a pay increase?
6: Spent 3 years in the Army, became an officer, and went all the way from private to full bird colonel. 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I cannot support Mary under any circumstances.
4: SLF PAC is responsible for the content of this advertising, paid for by SLF PAC, not authorized by any candidate or candidate's committee. www.slfpac.org.
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0: Here's a weather forecast from IC 100.3 FM. There is a coastal flood watch in effect from 1 a.m. Wednesday until 4 p.m. Friday. Today's forecast, showers, highs in the mid-50s, northeast winds around 10. Tonight, showers in the evening, then scattered showers after midnight, lows in the mid-40s, east winds to 10. And tomorrow, mostly cloudy with scattered showers, highs in the lower 50s, west winds to 20. I'm Cody, and that's your weather forecast. 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
3: Hi, I'm John Erickson Tata. I remember when I was sent home from the hospital as a quadriplegic. I just wanted to stay in the house. I hated the idea of going out in public and having people stare at my wheelchair. Occasionally, when my family and I would go to a restaurant, I pretended I wasn't hungry. I did not want someone feeding me. I despised looking so helpless. Needless to say, I was miserable. Years later, I realized that pride was the root of my misery. It was my pride that made me feel embarrassed about being fed. But Proverbs chapter 8 says, God hates pride. He knows it's the path to human misery. I knew things had to change. And so I confessed my pride, took a step of faith, and went to a restaurant with friends for a hamburger. They fed me. And I survived. All because I put pride behind me. And today, if pride is an issue for you, maybe you can do the same.

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1: Here's a weather forecast from IC 100.3 FM. There is a coastal flood watch in effect from 1 a.m. Wednesday until 4 p.m. Friday. Today's forecast, showers, highs in the mid-50s, northeast winds around 10. Tonight, showers in the evening, then scattered showers after midnight, lows in the mid-40s, east winds to 10. And tomorrow, mostly cloudy with scattered showers, highs in the lower 50s, west winds to 20. I'm Cody, and that's your weather forecast. 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

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I'm playing them back to back right here on IC 100.3 FM. That was Forrest Frank and the Figs with Lemonade. And here's a quick note from the IC 100.3 FM calendar. 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
3: I was learning to ride a bicycle, and my dad was my teacher, and across the street from our apartment was a schoolyard as big as a city block. Like most city schoolyards, it was all concrete, no grass, and in the middle of that big expanse was the only obstacle for a bike-riding rookie. Yeah, there was a big old metal flagpole. But how could anyone run into that when he had the whole schoolyard to learn in, right? Yeah, it can be done. There I was, wobbling along, trying to learn to keep my balance on two wheels with my dad just behind me. Suddenly I heard him say, "Turn, boy!" My hands were frozen to the handlebars. I was sure turning either way meant crashing on that hard concrete. Again, "Turn, son!" I was closing in on the flagpole. Now was a desperate cry from the lips of a disbelieving father. "Turn, or you're gonna hit the pole!" Bong! Yeah, I hit the pole. I still have the chipped tooth to prove it. I'm Ron Hutchcraft, and I want to have a word with you today about missing the turn that saves your life. I made a painful mistake. I didn't make the turn that could have saved me. You know, there are lots of people like that. There's a turn that God's telling them to make, a turn that could save them from a life without meaning and an eternity without hope. But they just won't turn. You may know a lot about a lot of things, but there's nothing more important in all the world than to understand the turn that will keep you from God's punishment and take you to God's heaven. It's described many places in the Bible, including Acts 3:19, our word for today from the Word of God. It says, "Repent then and turn to God, so that your sins may be wiped out and that times of refreshing may come from the Lord." Now here's why this is so life or death important. The sin that verse talks about will keep us from ever experiencing God's peace and God's love in this life and from ever entering His heaven when we die. A perfect God can't have a relationship with an unforgiven sinner. But what we just read from God's Word talks about every sin you've ever committed being erased from God's book forever, which means the only thing standing between you and God, between you and heaven, could be gone if you make the turn. Obviously, the turn is a turn to God. And the way to Him is through His Son, who died to make that way. In God's own words, Jesus bore our sins in His own body on the tree so we might die to sins. The gift of eternal life, it's in the nail-scarred hands of Jesus, the one who purchased that life by giving up His own life for you. But there's the part that some people miss. When you turn to Jesus, you're turning your back on something else. You're turning your back on the junk that killed Him. You're making a decision that you're going to abandon the sins of the past that were the very sins He died to get rid of. That's what the repent part of turning to God is all about. Turning your back on your sins to turn to Jesus as your Savior. You won't be instantly perfect, but you're deciding to let Jesus change you. It's His power that will change you, but your decision that you will change. Look, you can't face east and west at the same time, right? You got to turn away from one to face the other. So it is with Jesus and the sin He died for. But then, why would you want to continue to defy God, poison your life with the sin that ultimately always kills? We're talking a new you here, from the inside out, a new you that begins the moment you say, "Jesus, I'm yours." God's come to you today to offer you complete forgiveness and life forever. Please don't miss this opportunity. In fact, the new you is what our website is all about. It's called anewstory.com. Will you go check that out today? Anewstory.com. You know, without Christ in your heart, you're heading for a collision with God and an eternity you do not want. But hey, listen, today, there's still time to turn.
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0: is, you want ketchup? Do ketchup. But for me, it's red onions, right? The super potent onion that is never cooked, right? And just thrown on a sandwich sometimes. And usually if they throw it on a sandwich, it's like an entire slice of the, like the whole slice of the onion, not just a couple little crisps here and there, right? A few slivers. That might be okay, but it's always the whole, like, slice of the onion, and it's just way too strong. It overpowers the rest of the sandwich, which is also why I generally get sandwiches without sauce, right? Because usually there's way too much sauce, and so it just overpowers the rest of the sandwich. So that's the answer for me. Anything that just overpowers the sandwich, whether it's way too much sauce or just a red onion, a single slice of red onion, that's what does it for me.
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2: I was taking a walk through my new neighborhood and noticed one of my neighbor's dogs on a chain in the backyard. There was a perfect path where the poor thing had paced so much at the end of his chain that there was bare lawn. The owner noticed my concern and said, "Oh, that's a dingo. He has way too much energy." And I replied to him, "Well, do you ever take him off his chain?" He had this horrified expression and he said, "I can't do that. He'd run away." Unlike this poor dog, in Christ, our Heavenly Father has led us off the chain, and we have the freedom to choose a relationship with Him or not. Galatians 5 verse 1 says, "It is for freedom that we have been set free." In Christ, we're His sons and daughters. He draws us in with perfect love. He paid the greatest price to call you home, giving you the freedom to choose Him.
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0: Here's a weather forecast from IC 100.3 FM. There is a coastal flood watch in effect from 1 a.m. Wednesday until 4 p.m. Friday. Today's forecast, showers, highs in the mid-50s, northeast winds around 10. Tonight, showers in the evening, then scattered showers after midnight, lows in the mid-40s, east winds to 10. And tomorrow, mostly cloudy with scattered showers, highs in the lower 50s, west winds to 20. I'm Cody, and that's your weather forecast. 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
3: Why didn't Mary vote for our troops to get a pay increase?
4: Spent 3 years in the Army, became an officer. I went all the way from private to full bird colonel. 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I cannot support Mary under any circumstances.
2: SLF PAC is responsible for the content of this advertising, paid for by SLF PAC, not authorized by any candidate or candidates committee. www.slfpac.org.
5: God's word for today: each of you should use whatever gift you have received to serve others as faithful stewards of God's grace in its various forms. 1 Peter 4:10. I do believe there's a theological distinction between spiritual gifts and talents the Lord gives us. Every believer in Jesus is given talents and gifts that we don't possess, but express through the Spirit. For example, some would say you have the spiritual gift of leadership. You use it regularly, and it is a talent until the Spirit chooses to express that gift through you for His purpose to glorify Him. And you play the guitar, it is a talent until the Spirit of God touches someone in a magnificent way that leads them close to Jesus. None of us owns any of our spiritual gifts, but this verse reminds us that they are fully meant to serve others. Don't hide your gifts this week. 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
1: Here's a weather forecast from IC 100.3 FM. There is a coastal flood watch in effect from 1 a.m. Wednesday until 4 p.m. Friday. Today's forecast, showers, highs in the mid-50s, northeast winds around 10. Tonight, showers in the evening, then scattered showers after midnight, lows in the mid-40s, east winds to 10. And tomorrow, mostly cloudy with scattered showers, highs in the lower 50s, west winds to 20. I'm Cody, and that's your weather forecast. 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

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For more information and to arrange for pickup of any unwanted household items, call the City of Nome at 907-443-6663. Up next, Micah Tyler, Even Then.

Yeah, they're burning the fields in Kansas. The flint hills are all ablaze. It's a beautiful sight to watch the flames rise and watch the smoke drift away.

0: 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Nuggets of great savings at area businesses, nuggets of news of Nome and Western Alaska, nuggets of color photographs. 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

0: 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So a woman in the UK said she left her car parked on the street and returned to find it pointed the other direction and fresh road lines painted under it, right? So here's what happened. These workers were out painting the street. They put up plenty of signage to say, don't park here, we're painting the road. This lady comes in and parks right there where she's not supposed to park. She goes in for 3 hours and comes back. What they did was they moved the car, painted the lines, moved the car back, and then a police officer had come by to give her a ticket for good measure. So a very confusing 3 hours for this individual.
1: I had been getting high all night, and I fell asleep behind the wheel, crashed my truck into a light pole, and I knew I needed to get into the Teen Challenge. Ever since I took my hands off the wheel, God has just been blessing me, and I'm just excited, motivated to see what else God has in plan for me.
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0: Here's a weather forecast from IC 100.3 FM. There is a coastal flood watch in effect from 1 a.m. Wednesday until 4 p.m. Friday. Today's forecast, showers, highs in the mid-50s, northeast winds around 10. Tonight, showers in the evening, then scattered showers after midnight, lows in the mid-40s, east winds to 10. And tomorrow, mostly cloudy with scattered showers, highs in the lower 50s, west winds to 20. I'm Cody, and that's your weather forecast. 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
1: Mary Peltola was a do-nothing congresswoman. She missed 20% of her votes and failed to pass a single bill into law. When her lower 48 Liberal Party bosses demanded that she oppose her own bill on expanding Alaska oil production, Mary Peltola

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1: From the Christian News Radio Network, I'm Jim Miller. USS Lincoln has left Thailand after a record deployment. It's on its way home after a five-day docking. U.S. Navy says the aircraft carrier is on the move. It left Thailand Sunday with about 5,000 sailors and Marines on board. Ship expected to arrive back in San Diego in late September or early October. Iran says it'll set up new economic barriers aimed at ships it believes are attempting to transit the Strait of Hormuz. News Nation's Corey Smith has more.
2: Iran says it'll be announcing an exclusion zone outside the strait aimed at vessels it believes are attempting to transit the waterway. Now, the new head of Iran's Supreme National Security Council told the country's state media Sunday that zone is going to begin at the U.S. naval blockade, and any ship that enters will be placed on Iran's sanctions list. This comes after the U.S. hit Iranian oil tankers in response to two ballistic missiles Iran fired towards two U.S. Navy ships.
1: Reuters reported today that Iran also plans to release maps for a new international shipping corridor through the strait. More news coming up. Right now, here's a word from my sponsor.
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1: Five people died, five others were hurt, three of them critically, after an Amazon cargo plane overran a runway at Miami International Airport Sunday. Incident forced the temporary closure of all runways and taxiways at the airport. Officials say the Boeing 767 was operated by North Carolina-based 21 Air, flying from San Juan, Puerto Rico. The NTSB is investigating. New proposal from the Trump administration would pay stay-at-home parents with money from a federal program originally designed to help low-income working families afford child care. News Nation's Marcus Espinosa.
5: Vice President J.D. Vance is reportedly one of the plan's biggest champions. That fits a much broader argument he has made that Washington should reward families for having and raising children. So he has put his name at the forefront. The program really would come from the existing Child Care and Development Fund. That has about $12.4 billion this year. Critics say this proposal could reduce the amount of assistance for single parent and working families already receiving it.
1: Unmarried couples with a stay-at-home parent would not qualify, nor would single parents who are not employed. A new Miss America, Miss Texas, Reagan Hutzel, takes the crown. From Christian News Radio Network, I'm Joe Miller. If you're this and other reports on demand, visit ChristianNewsRadio.org.
6: With the Wall Street Business Report, I'm Rich Thomason. The price of diesel fuel has spiked to another record high, a national average of $5.90 per gallon. Gas prices have hit a record high for the Labor Day weekend, averaging $4.15 per gallon. That's according to AAA. It's nearly a dollar more than last year and surpasses the previous record of $3.82 from 2012. Wall Street is closed for Labor Day following a lower close on Friday. The Dow will reopen tomorrow at 53,414. The NASDAQ and the S&P both ended last week in the red as well. Global shares have been mixed with benchmarks in Tokyo and Seoul leading gains thanks to the buying of computer chip makers. Benchmarks fell early on in Germany and Britain while staying little changed in France. And Brent crude oil inched closer to $100 per barrel. For the Wall Street Business Report, I'm Rich Thomason.
7: Here's the Labor Day afternoon weather outlook from IC 100.3 FM. Today, showers, highs in the mid-50s with northeast winds around 10 miles per hour. Tonight, showers in the evening, then scattered showers after midnight, lows in the mid-40s with east winds to 10 miles per hour. Then tomorrow, mostly cloudy Tuesday with scattered showers, highs in the lower 50s with west winds to 20 miles per hour. I'm Jonathan, and that's your afternoon weather forecast. 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

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This is Icy 100.3 FM. That was Chasen and their song Drown. Before that was Kim Hill and her song New Eyes. Well, here's a quick reminder from the Icy 100.3 FM calendar that many federal, state, local, and native corporation offices and businesses are closed today in observance of Labor Day. So you may want to call ahead before heading out. 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
2: This is an announcement from the Alaska Department of Fish and Game in Nome for the Norton Sound District. Commercial salmon gillnet fishing will remain closed for the 2026 season in Norton Sound. During the most recent commercial periods in subdistricts 2 through 6, catch rates were below average to poor, and salmon monitoring projects in the region are generally inoperable. Prior to becoming inoperable, monitoring projects were indicating low returns. Because catch rates have been marginal and escapement projects have not been able to produce reliable escapement estimates that indicate a harvestable surplus for commercial harvest of coho salmon exists, the department is taking a conservative approach and will not announce additional commercial fishing periods for the remainder of the 2026 commercial salmon fishing season. The subsistence fishing schedule ends in the Nome Subdistrict on September 1st, and fresh and marine waters will be open to gillnet fishing continuously. However, the use of beach seine gear remains prohibited. And as previously announced, in Subdistricts 5 and 6, the Shaktulik and Unicleet Subdistricts, subsistence fishing is open in marine and fresh waters continuously. However, subsistence fishing using beach seine gear is prohibited. For any fisheries questions or for assistance obtaining or reporting on a subsistence salmon permit, please call Fish and Game in Nome at 907-443-5167. This has been an informational update from the Alaska Department of Fish and Game in Nome. Hey, stay safe out there and good luck.
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0: The next Nome tide will be a high tide at 12:28 p.m., followed by a low tide at 8:45 p.m. The marine forecast for Western Alaska coastal waters out to 15 nautical miles posted at 3:46 a.m. Monday, September 7th, outlook to Tuesday. Zone 2803, quick pack to Cape Stevens. Today, southeast winds 15 knots, seas 3 feet, subsiding, rain showers. Tonight, south winds 10 knots, seas 2 feet. Tuesday, west winds 25 knots, seas 5 feet. Zone 2804, Cape Stevens to Moses Point. Today, east winds 15 knots, seas 3 feet, rain showers. Tonight, south winds 10 knots, seas 2 feet. Tuesday, south winds 15 knots, seas 3 feet. Zone 2805, Moses Point to Sledge Island. Today, east winds 15 knots, seas 3 feet, rain showers. Tonight, southeast winds 10 knots, seas 3 feet. Tuesday, northwest winds 20 knots, seas 5 feet. Zone 2806, Sledge Island to Wales. Today, northeast winds 20 knots, seas building to 4 feet. Tonight, north winds 20 knots, seas 4 feet. Tuesday, northwest winds 20 knots, seas 5 feet.
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0: 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This is Icy 100.3 FM. That was Ann Wilson and her song, God Story. Before that was Sonic Flood and their song, Shelter. Well, today's verse from God's Word comes from the New Testament book of Colossians, chapter 1, verse 28. Jesus is the one we proclaim, admonishing and teaching each other with all wisdom, so that we may present everyone fully mature in Christ. That's Colossians 1:28 from the New International Version of the Bible.
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0: Here's the Labor Day afternoon weather outlook from IC 100.3 FM. Today, showers, highs in the mid-50s with northeast winds around 10 miles per hour. Tonight, showers in the evening, then scattered showers after midnight, lows in the mid-40s with east winds to 10 miles per hour. Then tomorrow, mostly cloudy Tuesday with scattered showers, highs in the lower 50s with west winds to 20 miles per hour. I'm Jonathan, and that's your afternoon weather forecast. 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
1: Here's the Labor Day afternoon weather outlook from IC 100.3 FM. Today, showers, highs in the mid-50s with northeast winds around 10 miles per hour. Tonight, showers in the evening, then scattered showers after midnight, lows in the mid-40s with east winds to 10 miles per hour. Then tomorrow, mostly cloudy Tuesday with scattered showers, highs in the lower 50s with west winds to 20 miles per hour. I'm Jonathan, and that's your afternoon weather forecast. 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

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That was Raptor Ruckus and their song Volcano. Before that was Maverick City Music and Nobody But Jesus. Well, here's a note from the Icy 100.3 FM calendar. 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

0: 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That was OC Supertones and their song Father's World. Before that was Patrick Mayberry and Thank the Lord. Well, in case you don't know, today is Labor Day, recognizing the invaluable contributions of American workers to the nation's strength and prosperity. This federal holiday provides a well-deserved break and often marking the unofficial end of summer. 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On today, Labor Day.
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0: Here's the Labor Day afternoon weather outlook from Icy 100.3 FM. Today, showers, highs in the mid-50s with northeast winds around 10 miles per hour. Tonight, showers in the evening, then scattered showers after midnight, lows in the mid-40s with east winds to 10 miles per hour. Then tomorrow, mostly cloudy Tuesday with scattered showers, highs in the lower 50s with west winds to 20 miles per hour. I'm Jonathan, and that's your afternoon weather forecast. 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
2: 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Noise-induced hearing loss is completely preventable, yet it affects about 20% of our people in the Bering Strait region, which is over twice the national rate. The good news is that earplugs and earmuffs are effective in preventing this damage if used correctly. You can pick up free earplugs at your local clinic or at the audiology department in Nome. 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
1: Here's the Labor Day afternoon weather outlook from IC 100.3 FM. Today, showers, highs in the mid-50s with northeast winds around 10 miles per hour. Tonight, showers in the evening, then scattered showers after midnight, lows in the mid-40s with east winds to 10 miles per hour. Then tomorrow, mostly cloudy Tuesday with scattered showers, highs in the lower 50s with west winds to 20 miles per hour. I'm Jonathan, and that's your afternoon weather forecast. 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

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That was Dante Bowe and his song, Joyful. Before that was Timothy James Meany and What Is Right. Well, here's another note from the Icy 100.3 FM calendar. The Norton Sound Health Corporation, including the Village Clinics, are closed today in observance of Labor Day. The ER will remain open for any emergencies, and the Cough and Cold Clinic will also be open until 8 p.m. Now here's Citizen Way and their song, Pull Me Up. Right now on Icy 100.3 FM.

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1: I am a veteran, and I know that Mary Peltola does not care about us.
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1: Why didn't Mary vote for our troops to get a pay increase?
3: Spent 3 years in the Army, became an officer. 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Mary says she stands with our veterans, but that's not how she voted. I think her record speaks for itself. I cannot support Mary under any circumstances.
2: SLF PAC is responsible for the content of this advertising, paid for by SLF PAC, not authorized by any candidate or candidates committee. www.slfpac.org.
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0: 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This is Icy 100.3 FM. That was Phil Wickham and his song Homesick for Heaven. Before that was Mark Harris and For the First Time. Well, in Argentina, two men who had robbed a bank earlier in the year were arrested after they got jobs as construction workers and then started spending the money. They were turned in by suspicious locals who said that they had never seen such rich construction workers in their lives. All right, we're going to take a break for the weather, but when we come back, we're going to have more music from Zoe Worship, Waterdeep, Chris Tomlin, and a whole lot more. So lock it in right here to Icy 100.3 FM.
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0: Here's the Labor Day afternoon weather outlook from Icy 100.3 FM. Today, showers, highs in the mid-50s with northeast winds around 10 miles per hour. Tonight, showers in the evening, then scattered showers after midnight, lows in the mid-40s with east winds to 10 miles per hour. Then tomorrow, mostly cloudy Tuesday with scattered showers, highs in the lower 50s with west winds to 20 miles per hour. I'm Jonathan, and that's your afternoon weather forecast. 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
1: Here's the Labor Day afternoon weather outlook from IC 100.3 FM. Today, showers, highs in the mid-50s with northeast winds around 10 miles per hour. Tonight, showers in the evening, then scattered showers after midnight, lows in the mid-40s with east winds to 10 miles per hour. Then tomorrow, mostly cloudy Tuesday with scattered showers, highs in the lower 50s with west winds to 20 miles per hour. I'm Jonathan, and that's your afternoon weather forecast. 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

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That was Jamie Grace and her song, Follow You. Before that was Andrew Rip and his song, For the Love of God. Well, here's a note from the Icy 100.3 FM calendar. The Nome School Board of Education will meet for a regular session tomorrow at 5:30 p.m. in the Nome Elementary School Library and via Zoom. 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

0: rescue me.
1: Double sixes. Can't hit me now.
2: Let's see. Oops. Snake eyes. I get to go backwards. Hitting you.
1: Hey, you can't go backwards in backgammon.
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1: Let me see. 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
2: So it's still in the rule book.
3: 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They provide standards for people to live by.
1: Oh, yeah? 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
1: My rules.
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0: 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That was Skillet and their song Showtime. Before that was One Girl Nation and While We're Young. Well, it's time for another edition of On This Date in History. Yes, it was on this date, September 7th, in the year 1813, that the term Uncle Sam is first used to refer to the United States by Troy Post of New York.
1: I used to complain about his smelly socks, the old t-shirts he'd leave on the floor. But now, the house is clean and quiet and empty. My son's in college and I'm trying to figure out what that makes me. His counselor? An academic advisor? A long-distance ATM machine? It's hard when life changes. But you know what? Even when life changes, God stays the same. See for yourself at notreligion.com.
2: I am a veteran, and I know that Mary Peltola does not care about us.
3: Mary Peltola says she supports veterans on the campaign trail, but why didn't she support them when she had the chance?
2: My dad is a legally blind veteran. Our veterans don't deserve the things that Mary Peltola has done to them.
3: Mary Peltola voted against VA medical funding.
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2: Why didn't Mary vote for our troops to get a pay increase?
4: Spent 3 years in the Army, became an officer, and went all the way from private to full bird colonel. Mary says she stands with our veterans, but that's not how she voted. I think her record speaks for itself. I cannot support Mary under any circumstances.
3: SLF PAC is responsible for the content of this advertising, paid for by SLF PAC, not authorized by any candidate or candidates committee, www.slfpac.org.
0: Here's the Labor Day afternoon weather outlook from Icy 100.3 FM. Today, showers, highs in the mid-50s with northeast winds around 10 miles per hour. Tonight, showers in the evening, then scattered showers after midnight, lows in the mid-40s with east winds to 10 miles per hour. Then tomorrow, mostly cloudy Tuesday with scattered showers, highs in the lower 50s with west winds to 20 miles per hour. I'm Jonathan, and that's your afternoon weather forecast. 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

of my home to a jail cell. They try to break me down, but their plan fails. I remember like yesterday, still clear as day, when I felt I had my whole future stripped away.

0: Mary Peltola was a do-nothing congresswoman. She missed 20% of her votes and failed to pass a single bill into law. When her lower 48 Liberal Party bosses demanded that she oppose her own bill on expanding Alaska oil production, Mary Peltola cut and ran on our energy workers. She sold Alaska out. Here's Congressman Pete Stauber from Minnesota with the real story on Mary Peltola.
1: I served with Mary Peltola. She didn't show up for work and didn't get one bill signed into law. Worse, Peltola sponsored a bill to increase Alaska oil production, but her Liberal Party bosses objected, so she voted against her own bill and told other Liberals to do the same. I've never seen a member of Congress sell out their state like this. I had to carry the bill across the finish line. Mary Peltola sided with D.C. Liberals instead of Alaska.
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8: And I just, I fell apart.
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8: 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And that verse popped into my head. Proverbs 3:5-6. And that was God. You know, that was the verse I grew up with. I hadn't thought about it in years. I've replayed it in my head, and it's, you know, trust in the Lord with all your heart. Trust. I wasn't trusting. And lean not on your own understanding. It wasn't my job to understand why. It was my job to trust. And I said, thank you, Lord. And I went to bed. And I sang my songs, laid in bed, you know, and I felt peace.
5: More encouragement from Michelle Ablard and her amazing journey of being a foster parent at FamilyMinute.org.

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1: Here's the Labor Day afternoon weather outlook from IC 100.3 FM. Today, showers, highs in the mid-50s with northeast winds around 10 miles per hour. Tonight, showers in the evening, then scattered showers after midnight, lows in the mid-40s with east winds to 10 miles per hour. Then tomorrow, mostly cloudy.